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Here's your Super Hits 106 Tri-State Forecast. Lows dip down to about 56 tonight under clear skies. High temperatures reach up to 78 with fog in spots. Early tomorrow, ample sunshine expected. Lows level off around 62. Tomorrow night, partly cloudy skies. High temperatures reach up to 79. Saturday, under partly cloudy skies. 74 Sunday, slight chance of rain showers. Currently 75. I'm staff meteorologist Paul Trombley.

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6: Here's your Super Hits 106 Tri-State Forecast. Lows dip down to about 56 tonight under clear skies. High temperatures reach up to 78 with fog in spots. Early tomorrow, ample sunshine expected. Lows level off around 62. Tomorrow night, partly cloudy skies. High temperatures reach up to 79. Saturday, under partly cloudy skies. 74 Sunday, slight chance of rain showers. Currently, it's 73 degrees. I'm staff meteorologist Paul Trombley

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6: Here's your Super Hits 106 Tri-State forecast. Lows level off around 56 tonight under clear skies. Daytime highs approaching 78. Tomorrow, mainly sunny skies develop with fog in spots early. Partly cloudy skies tomorrow night, 62. Upper 70s Saturday. Cooler Sunday with highs in the mid-70s and showers possible. Right now, it's 69 degrees. I'm Staff Meteorologist Derek Hite.

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1: Here's your Super Hits 106 Tri-State forecast. Lows level off around 56
2: tonight
1: under clear skies. Daytime highs approaching 78.
2: Tomorrow,
1: mainly sunny skies develop with fog in spots early. Partly cloudy skies
2: tomorrow night,
1: 62. Upper 70s Saturday. Cooler Sunday with highs in the mid-70s and showers possible. Currently, it's 66 degrees. I'm staff meteorologist Derek Hite.

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4: Here's your Super Hits 106 Tri-State forecast. Lows level off around 56 tonight under clear skies. Daytime highs approaching 78. Tomorrow, mainly sunny skies develop with fog in spots early. Partly cloudy skies tomorrow night, 62. Upper 70s Saturday. Cooler Sunday with highs in the mid-70s and showers possible. Currently, it's 66 degrees. I'm staff meteorologist Derek Height.

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1: Here's your Super Hits 106 Tri-State forecast. Lows level off around 56
2: tonight
1: under clear skies. Daytime highs approaching 78.
2: Tomorrow,
1: mainly sunny skies develop with fog in spots early. Partly cloudy skies tomorrow night, 62. Upper 70s Saturday. Cooler Sunday with highs in the mid-70s and showers possible. Right now, it's 68 degrees. I'm staff meteorologist Derek Hite.

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7: Here's your Super Hits 106 Tri-State forecast. Lows level off around 56 tonight under clear skies. Daytime highs approaching 78. Tomorrow, mainly sunny skies develop with fog in spots early. Partly cloudy skies tomorrow night, 62. Upper 70s Saturday. Cooler Sunday with highs in the mid-70s and showers possible. Currently, it's 63 degrees. I'm Staff Meteorologist Derek Hite.

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1: Here's your Super Hits 106 Tri-State forecast. Lows level off around 56 tonight under clear skies. Daytime highs approaching 78. Tomorrow, mainly sunny skies develop with fog in spots early. Partly cloudy skies tomorrow night, 62. Upper 70s Saturday. Cooler Sunday with highs in the mid-70s and showers possible. Currently, it's 63 degrees. I'm staff meteorologist Derek Height.

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7: Here's your Super Hits 106 Tri-State Forecast. Lows dip down to about 56 overnight under clear skies. Mainly clear skies develop with fog in spots early Friday. Daytime highs approaching 78. Friday night, 62. More clouds than sun Saturday, with daytime highs approaching 79. 74, slight chance of rain showers Sunday. Currently, it's 62 degrees. I'm staff meteorologist Derek Hite.

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1: Here's your Super Hits 106 Tri-State Forecast. Lows dip down to about 56 overnight under clear skies. Mainly clear skies develop with fog in spots early Friday. Daytime highs approaching 78. Friday night, 62. More clouds than sun Saturday with daytime highs approaching 79. 74, slight chance of rain showers Sunday. Right now, 59. I'm Staff Meteorologist Derek Height.

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2: Here's your Super Hits 106 Tri-State forecast. Lows dip down to about 56 overnight under clear skies. Mainly clear skies develop with fog in spots early Friday. Daytime highs approaching 78. Friday night, 62. More clouds than sun Saturday, with daytime highs approaching 79. 74, slight chance of rain showers Sunday. Right now, 59. I'm Staff Meteorologist Derek Hite.

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1: 25 years ago on 9/11, the world changed in a matter of hours. Amid the unimaginable heartbreak, anger, and tragedy, America saw the very best of humanity emerge. Thousands of first responders ran toward danger and gave their lives trying to save others. In the days that followed, strangers became neighbors. People lined up to give blood. Communities opened their doors, breaking bread together. At a moment when fear could have divided us, Americans found ways to stand together. We remember. We will never forget.
2: Here's your Super Hits 106 Tri-State forecast. Lows dip down to about 56 overnight under clear skies. Mainly clear skies develop with fog in spots early Friday. Daytime highs approaching 78. Friday night, 62. More clouds than sun Saturday, with daytime highs approaching 79. 74, slight chance of rain showers Sunday. Currently 58. I'm staff meteorologist Derek Hite.

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4: Here's your Super Hits 106 Tri-State forecast. Lows dip down to about 56 overnight under clear skies. Mainly clear skies develop with fog in spots early Friday. Daytime highs approaching 78. Friday night, 62. More clouds than sun Saturday, with daytime highs approaching 79. 74, slight chance of rain showers Sunday. Currently 58. I'm staff meteorologist Derek Hite.

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2: Here's your Super Hits 106 Tri-State forecast. Lows dip down to about 56 overnight under clear skies. Mainly clear skies develop with fog in spots early Friday. Daytime highs approaching 78. Friday night, 62. More clouds than sun Saturday with daytime highs approaching 79. 74, slight chance of rain showers Sunday. Currently, it's 60 degrees. I'm staff meteorologist Derek Hite.

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5: Here's your Super Hits 106 Tri-State forecast. Lows dip down to about 56 overnight under clear skies. High of 80 with fog early Friday. Lots of sunshine. Lows around 63 Friday night, mainly clear. Upper 70s Saturday with a slight chance for showers. Turning cooler Sunday with highs in the mid-70s. Chance for showers continues. Right now, 58. I'm staff meteorologist Derek Hite.

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1: 25 years ago, America woke up to an ordinary Tuesday. And by the end of September 11th, 2001, nearly 3,000 lives have been lost. Mothers and fathers, sons and daughters, friends, family, colleagues, neighbors, heroes. At the 9/11 Memorial, the names of those who were lost are etched in bronze, a permanent reminder that every number represented a person who was loved and is still missed. 25 years later, we remember, we honor, we will never forget.
2: 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Lows dip down to about 56 overnight under clear skies. High of 80 with fog early Friday. Lots of sunshine. Lows around 63 Friday night, mainly clear. Upper 70s Saturday with a slight chance for showers. Turning cooler Sunday with highs in the mid-70s. Chance for showers continues. Right now, 58. I'm Staff Meteorologist Derek Hite.

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5: Here's your Super Hits 106 Tri-State forecast. Lows dip down to about 56 overnight under clear skies. High of 80 with fog early Friday. Lots of sunshine. Lows around 63 Friday night, mainly clear. Upper 70s Saturday with a slight chance for showers. Turning cooler, sun.

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1: Here's your Super Hits 106 Tri-State Forecast. Lows dip down to about 56 overnight under clear skies. High of 80 with fog early Friday. Lots of sunshine. Lows around 63 Friday night, mainly clear. Upper 70s Saturday with a slight chance for showers. Turning cooler Sunday with highs in the mid-70s. Chance for showers continues. Right now, 58. I'm staff meteorologist Derek Hite.

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3: Here's your Super Hits 106 Tri-State forecast. Lows dip down to about 56 overnight under clear skies. Daytime highs approaching 80 Friday. Mainly sunny skies develop with fog in spots early. Lows level off around 63 Friday night, mainly clear skies. Slight chance for showers Saturday, chance of thunderstorms on Sunday. Right now, 57. I'm staff meteorologist Jennifer Vujcic.

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1: 25 years ago on 9/11, the world changed in a matter of hours. Amid the unimaginable heartbreak, anger, and tragedy, America saw the very best of humanity emerge. 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In the days that followed, strangers became neighbors. 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We remember. We will never forget.
2: Here's your Super Hits 106 Tri-State forecast. Lows dip down to about 56 overnight under clear skies. Daytime highs approaching 80 Friday. Mainly sunny skies develop with fog in spots early. Lows level off around 63 Friday night, mainly clear skies. Slight chance for showers. Saturday, chance of thunderstorms on Sunday. Right now, 57. I'm staff meteorologist Jennifer Wojcicki.

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1: Here's your Super Hits 106 Tri-State forecast. Becoming mainly sunny with fog in spots early today, with daytime highs approaching 80. Mainly clear skies again tonight, 63. Slight chance for showers tomorrow, high of 80. Low 70s Sunday with a chance for storms. Turning warmer Monday with highs in the mid-70s. Storms continue. Currently 57. I'm staff meteorologist Jennifer Vujicic.

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6: Here's your Super Hits 106 Tri-State forecast. Becoming mainly sunny with fog in spots early today, with daytime highs approaching 80. Mainly clear skies again tonight, 63. Slight chance for showers tomorrow, high of 80. Low 70s Sunday with a chance for storms. Turning warmer Monday with highs in the mid 70s. Storms continue. Currently 57. I'm staff meteorologist Jennifer Wojcicki.

0: 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More than just great music. 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
1: Good morning, Tri-States. It is 6 a.m. on a Friday, and
2: I feel good.
1: I know, I do too, because it's 59 degrees.
2: I feel good.
1: I know. It's just gorgeous out there. A little bit of a briskness in the air. I mean, come on. It's gonna get up to 80, so it's not going to stay that way, but what a wonderful way to start the day, huh?
2: I feel good.
1: I feel good too. Stop that. Lots going on today. It is Patriots Day. Of course, you know why. And we'll spend a moment remembering 9/11. We've got birthdays and anniversaries. Today's the day we give away that prize. The one-hit wonder today is a great, fun song from Lou Bega. We'll tell you more about that. We've got good news. And, of course, the best music on your radio. So, thanks so much for coming along. Let's get this party started. Time now for news. And with that news, here's Leah Linscheid.
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3: Good Friday morning, everybody. The Mississippi River level is steady to end your week. It's 6.3 feet at Prairie du Chien, 4 feet at Guttenberg, 10 feet at Cassville, and 7.2 feet at Dubuque. 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Check them out over on Facebook for their music lineup. With your news headlines on this Friday, I'm Leah Linscheid. Two people, including a 10-year-old boy, have died after a car crash involving a UTV outside of Dubuque. It happened Tuesday night in the town of Worthington. Police say a car hit a UTV with two people inside. The 33-year-old driver of the UTV, Josh Tack of Union, went to the hospital, where he later died. 10-year-old Lane Pisarek of Cascade died on scene. That crash is still under investigation. The University of Iowa Hawkeye Marching Band is sharing its plans to honor a member who died ahead of last weekend's football game show. 20-year-old Derek Phillips collapsed in the heat while having a cardiac arrest on Saturday. He was a 2024 Western Dubuque High School graduate studying business analytics and music at the U of I. He was the mellophone section leader in the band. The band says it will leave his position in the band empty for the rest of the season. They will also honor Derek with a moment of silence at this Saturday's home game at Kinnick Stadium. All marching band students will also wear black ribbons on their jackets in his memory. In Dubuque, a hospital is reducing its hours of operation for cardiac procedures. Unity Point Health Finley Hospital will transition to providing cardiac interventions from 7 a.m. to 4 p.m. Monday through Friday, starting Monday, September 14th. The hospital currently offers those interventions 24/7 with on-call services available after hours. These interventions are used when heart attack patients need care beyond what an emergency room can provide. The change comes as the hospital has seen hiring changes and a decline in the number of emergency cardiac procedures needed due to advances in technology over the past several years. To political news now, Iowa Governor Kim Reynolds is out with a new proclamation related to the weight limits and transportation of grain, fertilizer, and manure. It allows vehicles transporting corn, soybeans, hay, straw, and the like, as well as manure, to be overweight without a permit. This runs through October 10th. The goal is to help farmers during the harvest season. And the Dubuque City Council is delaying action on a data center moratorium. The goal is to give the city's legal team 2 more weeks to consider changes to the idea before the next meeting. The ban would be for 6 months until late March, with tighter limits on the number of computer servers than initially drafted. The cap would be at 5,000 computers. Anything above that would be considered a hyperscale data center and subject to the moratorium. A developer had floated a possible data center a few miles south of city limits, but Dubuque County passed a year-long moratorium back in May, blocking it. City Council re-meets in 2 weeks to consider the measure. For those stories and more, make sure to pick up a copy of the Telegraph Herald or head over to telegraphherald.com. The Telegraph Herald is brought to you by TH Media. I'm Leah Linscheid, and that's your latest Tri-State Area News. Have a great weekend.
4: 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In the Region Valley 8, Orangeville, Illinois at Highland, Kickapoo Lafarge at DeSoto, and Belmont at Wisconsin Heights. In the NUI tonight, Forreston at Dakota, Fulton at Eastland Pearl City, Galena at Lena Winslow, and Morrison at Stockton. In 5A, Waterloo West at Dubuque Hempstead, Dubuque Senior at Cedar Falls. In 4A, Western Dubuque at Waverly Shellrock. And in 3A, Dubuque Wallert at Decorah. Major League Baseball, Pittsburgh over the White Sox 2-0. 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
3: Here's your Super Hits 106 Tri-State forecast. Becoming mainly sunny with fog in spots early today, with daytime highs approaching 80. Mainly clear skies again tonight, 63. Slight chance for showers tomorrow, high of 80. Low 70s Sunday with a chance for storms. Turning warmer Monday with highs in the mid-70s. Storms continue. Currently 57. I'm staff meteorologist Jennifer Vujicki.
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0: 6:20 on this Friday morning. Just a quick reminder, our Grant Regional Health Center People's State Bank coverage of high school football presented by Cuba City Keeler and Darlington Family Dental and Carey Seamless Gutters and Overhead and Doors. Tonight will be Cuba City at Southwestern East Dubuque. 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

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Here with Dick McGrain, and you can always just stand by me anytime you need a shoulder to lean on. I'm right here. You just stand by me. Up next, it's the boys, Matthew and Gunner themselves, Nelson, and After the Rain.

0: 635. That's Matthew and Gunnar Nelson. And Nelson, coming up, birthdays and anniversaries, we give that prize away. Whatever you do, do not. Or do not. Go away.
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2: 25 years ago, America woke up to an ordinary Tuesday. And by the end of September 11th, 2001, nearly 3,000 lives have been lost. Mothers and fathers, sons and daughters, friends, family, colleagues, neighbors, heroes. At the 9/11 Memorial, the names of those who were lost are etched in bronze, a permanent reminder that every number represented a person who was loved and is still missed. 25 years later, we remember, we honor, we will never forget.
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1: Here's your Super Hits 106 Tri-State forecast. Becoming mainly sunny with fog in spots early today, with daytime highs approaching 80. Mainly clear skies again tonight, 63. Slight chance for showers tomorrow, high of 80. low 70s Sunday with a chance for storms. Turning warmer Monday with highs in the mid-70s, storms continue. Currently 57. I'm staff meteorologist Jennifer Vujcitsky.

0: I wish. This time of the year is what normally when we'd be in New York City. In fact, we were there a few years ago on 9/11. If you look at our Facebook post for this morning, there's a picture of the lights above Manhattan. And that was taken by Carol when we were in New York City from the balcony of our apartment in Brooklyn a few years ago when we were there on 9/11. If you've never been to the site, I think every American should see it just for reference and to remember what happened that day. We'll talk about that in the next hour. Right now it's time for birthdays and anniversaries brought to you by the National Mississippi River Museum and Aquarium online, rivermuseum.org, and also brought to you.
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0: And that's the number for your regular reservation, 747-3316. 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Those two wonderful sponsors bring us birthdays each weekday at this time. 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That's today. That's coming up right after we read the birthdays. 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
0: All right, here we go with birthdays for today, the 11th of September. Jenny Apple over in East Dubuque. Hey, Jenny, happy birthday. I hope it's a good day. I hope you're enjoying life. Jeff Little celebrates a birthday today. Happy birthday, Jeff. Ken Cummins, happy birthday, Ken. Lois Pierce, Tyler Houselog, both celebrating today. And Dan and Pat Farnham, 63 years together today. Wow, that is fantastic. And last but certainly not least for today's birthdays, our oldest daughter, Jennifer, is celebrating her birthday today. Jen is about to make us, Jen's daughter, our granddaughter, is about to make her a grandmother and us great-grandparents. What an amazing birthday present. Jen, too bad it didn't fall right on your birthday. We love you, Jen, very much, and happy birthday. Hope it's a great day all day long. Birthdays for tomorrow. Allison Hancock, happy birthday, Allison. Tim Breitfelder has a birthday tomorrow. Happy birthday, Tim. Elijah Vanetta, happy birthday, Elijah. Mark and Patty Takis, celebrating 10 years together tomorrow. Happy anniversary. Bob and Linda Becker have an anniversary. I don't know how many years, but Floyd and Teresa Kunz are celebrating 13 years together tomorrow. And Scott and Monica Meissen, celebrating 30 years together tomorrow. If you know any of those people, by all means, stop by. Give them a call. Wish them a happy birthday from you, from me, from everyone at Dubuque Super Hits 106. And now we take those names, we add them to the names from earlier in the week. And of course, we always do this.

0: And the winner of 2 1-day adult passes to the National Mississippi River Museum and Aquarium and a gift certificate for Sunday brunch at Timmerman Supper Club for this week is Rick Schmidt. Rick lives in Cuba City. So, Rick, we will have these in the Dubuque post office today by noon. Because it's Cuba City, certainly be next week. But watch your mail. It's on its way. That prize worth in excess of $70 is yours for this week. Congratulations, Rick. His birthday, was all the way last Sunday on the 6th of September. So another reason to celebrate today, your birthday. Happy birthday, Rick. Get your name on the list now. Who knows? You might win. Somebody wins every week. Why not you?
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2: I feel good. Well,
1: I do too. And a little bit of fog around the area, so be prepared. It is going to get warmer. It'll get back up into the 80s today, but that's okay. It's still September. It's still summer. We got a few more days of summer left. Coming up in this hour, right after the news and weather, we'll take a minute to remember 9/11 with a song we play every year when 9/11 falls on a weekday. So we'll do that for you. We've got this day in music history, a one-hit wonder, and in the last hour, good news talks about Villa Louie Carriage Classic in Prairie du Chien starting today. Don't forget Over the Edge. That's this morning, kicking off about 10:30, 11 o'clock this morning. You'll hear more about that and just all kinds of fun stuff. So whatever you do, don't go away. Right now, it's time for news. With that news, here is Leah.
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3: Good Friday morning, everybody. The Mississippi River level is steady to end your week. It's 6.3 feet at Prairie du Chien, 4 feet at Guttenberg, 10 feet at Cassville, and 7.2 feet at Dubuque. 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With your news headlines on this Friday, I'm Leah Lynchide. Two people, including a 10-year-old boy, have died after a car crash involving a UTV outside of Dubuque. It happened Tuesday night in the town of Worthington. Police say a car hit a UTV with two people inside. The 33-year-old driver of the UTV, Josh Tack of Union, went to the hospital, where he later died. 10-year-old Lane Pisarek of Cascade died on scene. That crash is still under investigation. The University of Iowa Hawkeye Marching Band is sharing its plans to honor a member who died ahead of last weekend's football game show. 20-year-old Derek Phillips collapsed in the heat while having a cardiac arrest on Saturday. He was a 2024 Western Dubuque High School graduate studying business analytics and music at the U of I. He was the mellophone section leader in the band. The band says it will leave his position in the band empty for the rest of the season. They will also honor Derek with a moment of silence at this Saturday's home game at Kinnick Stadium. All marching band students will also wear black ribbons on their jackets in his memory. In Dubuque, a hospital is reducing its hours of operation for cardiac procedures. Unity Point Health Finley Hospital will transition to providing cardiac interventions from 7 a.m. to 4 p.m. Monday through Friday, starting Monday, September 14th. The hospital currently offers those interventions 24/7, with on-call services available after hours. These interventions are used when heart attack patients need care beyond what an emergency room can provide. The change comes as the hospital has seen hiring changes and a decline in the number of emergency cardiac procedures needed due to advances in technology over the past several years. To political news now, Iowa Governor Kim Reynolds is out with a new proclamation related to the weight limits and transportation of grain, fertilizer, and manure. It allows vehicles transporting corn, soybeans, hay, straw, and the like, as well as manure, to be overweight without a permit. This runs through October 10th. The goal is to help farmers during the harvest season. And the Dubuque City Council is delaying action on a data center moratorium. The goal is to give the city's legal team 2 more weeks to consider changes to the idea before the next meeting. The ban would be for 6 months until late March, with tighter limits on the number of computer servers than initially drafted. The cap would be at 5,000 computers. Anything above that would be considered a hyperscale data center and subject to the moratorium. A developer had floated a possible data center a few miles south of city limits, but Dubuque County passed a year-long moratorium back in May, blocking it. City Council re-meets in 2 weeks to consider the measure. For those stories and more, make sure to pick up a copy of the Telegraph Herald or head over to telegraphherald.com. The Telegraph Herald is brought to you by TH Media. I'm Leah Lynchide, and that's your latest Tri-State Area News. Have a great weekend.
4: 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In the Region Valley 8, Orangeville, Illinois at Highland, Kickapoo Lafarge at DeSoto, and Belmont at Wisconsin Heights. In the NUI tonight, Forreston at Dakota, Fulton at Eastland Pearl City, Galena at Lena Winslow, and Morrison at Stockton. In 5A, Waterloo West at Dubuque Hempstead, Dubuque Senior at Cedar Falls. In 4A, Western Dubuque at Waverly Shell Rock, and in 3A, Dubuque Wallert at Decorah. Major League Baseball, Pittsburgh over the White Sox 2-0. 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
3: Here's your Super Hits 106 Tri-State forecast. Becoming mainly sunny with fog in spots early today, with daytime highs approaching 80. Mainly clear skies again tonight, 63. Slight chance for showers tomorrow, high of 80. Low 70s Sunday with a chance for storms. Turning warmer Monday with highs in the mid-70s, storms continue. Currently 57. I'm staff meteorologist Jennifer Vujcicki.
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1: It certainly is. In fact, it's the entire tri-state area. I had a request for this one, so I'm going to sneak it in before we spend a minute remembering 9/11. So this one goes out to the individual who called in and said, you know, I'd kind of like to hear the Stray Cats. So there you go.

0: It is 7:11 on a Friday morning. This hour of Green in the Morning brought to you by Bally's Marquette Casino. Head on up to Marquette and enjoy a different casino experience where they treat you like royalty. All right, it's time to take just a few moments to remember 9/11. It just wouldn't be right, I don't think, not to. Most of us remember where we were that day, except for the millions of people that were born prior, just right around that date or since then. There's a whole generation that wasn't around when this happened. Hard to believe, but it's true. Carol and I have been to that site three different times, been to New York numerous times, and we've been there three times. Every American should go there just to see the museum and to remember what happened on that day. This particular song was recorded a couple of times, and it was redone for the 15th anniversary, but it hasn't been redone since then. So it's a little shy on years, but it certainly gets the message across. It's rather poignant and touching. If it's not something you want to go through, you might want to tune out for a little bit. But this is just, I think, a very special way to remember this fateful day, 2001, 9/11.
1: It's been a year, Daddy. I really, really miss you. Mommy says you're safe now in a beautiful place called heaven.
2: Thinking about a young year.
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0: 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I really like computers.
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0: 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Mommy lets me sleep in one of your t-shirts.
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1: And you're lying here in my arms.
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1: Finding it hard to
0: 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I hope you're proud of me.
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You're lying here in my eyes. 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
0: I miss you, Daddy.
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0: Dubuque Super Hits 106, that is Green Day. We do have a weather advisory, if you'd listen to this, please.
1: I'm weatherology meteorologist Jennifer Wojcicki with a significant weather update. A dense fog advisory continues until 9 a.m. this morning. A dense fog advisory means that widespread fog is likely to reduce visibilities to a quarter of a mile or less and may be near zero in spots. This fog may linger for a relatively long period of time as well, leading to significant travel delays. If you are out driving, slow down and use your vehicle's low beams for the best visibility possible. Take your time to stay safe. A dense fog advisory continues until 9 a.m. this morning. Stay tuned for additional updates. I'm meteorologist Jennifer Wojcicki.
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0: Steve, I'm sorry, Bob Seger on the Buick Super Hits 106. For some reason, I was thinking Steve Miller. Coming up in, just about 15 minutes, This Day in Music History. It's a one-hit wonder. It's a fun song that I think you'll remember. The only hit he had went to, I think, number 3. We'll tell you more about that when we get to This Day in Music History. 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
9: Here's your Super Hits 106 Tri-State Forecast. Becoming mainly sunny with fog in spots early today, with daytime highs approaching 80. Mainly clear skies again tonight, 63. Slight chance for showers tomorrow, high of 80. Low 70s Sunday with a chance for storms. Turning warmer Monday with highs in the mid 70s, storms continue. Currently 57. I'm Staff Meteorologist Jennifer Wojcicki.

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0: 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Also brought to you by The Other Side in East Dubuque. You now have three ways to win cash during every game, but remember, you must be present to win cash at The Other Side in East Dubuque, where you can get the best chicken dinner in the world, probably, every Wednesday and Sunday. And don't forget Wednesday here. It's winner, winner. Chicken dinner. Always those great sponsors right here on This Day. Now we go back to 1952. Atlantic Records begins recording his newest sign. It happens to be a 21-year-old Ray Charles, and the rest, as they say, is history. Lloyd Price records Stagger Lee. That was in 1952. Stagger Lee at Paramount Studio in New York City, and it would become a huge hit and be ranked number 456 on Rolling Stone's 500 Greatest Songs. That was in 58. In 59, Percy Faith and his orchestra record Theme from a Summer Place. The song would top the Billboard Hot 100 from 1960, February 22nd, and remain number one for 9 consecutive weeks. That was a record that would not be broken until 77, when Debbie Boone's Light Up Your Life enjoyed a 10-week stay. But Theme from a Summer Place remains the longest-running number one instrumental in the history of the Hot 100. Pretty impressive when you think about it. 1964, a 16-year-old won the Mick Jagger look-alike contest. The problem was, it was his brother.
2: What did you just say?
0: Yeah, Mick's brother won the contest. They took the title away from him. Hardly seems fair.
3: That's not right.
0: I mean, if he won, he won. 65, the Beatles' LP Help rises to number one on this date. And in 66, the Beatles are awarded a gold record for Yellow Submarine. 67, more Beatles news. All You Need Is Love is certified as a million-dollar seller. And in 1971, Donny Osmond's version of Go Away, Little Girl went number one in the U.S. The song was also a chart topper for Steve Lawrence back in 63. 1973, Columbia Records releases Art Garfunkel's debut solo album, Angel Claire. And in 75, Janis Ian is awarded her first gold record for her album, Between the Lines. Contains her biographical single, At 17, which pretty much encompasses most of her hits, I think. KC and the Sunshine Band had North America dancing in the streets with their Billboard chart topper, Shake Your Booty, rose to number 22 in Britain, too. And in 1977, won't be long, we'll be playing this song. Bing Crosby had his guest, David Bowie, at Elstree Studios in Boreham Wood, England, to tape a segment for his Bing Crosby Christmas show, which would incidentally air after Bing passed away. The pair sang a song called Peace on Earth, and of course, as you well know, that duet became a classic and gets played every year at Christmas time. But it was actually recorded on this day, September 11th, in 1977. John Cougar Mellencamp becomes the first male artist to have two singles in the Billboard Top 10 as the number one album, Jack and Diane, was number four, and Hurts So Good was number eight. All those things happened in 1982. Let's see, racing up to 2011, 87-year-old Doris Day became the oldest female artist ever to hit the British top 10 with an album of newly released material when My Heart debuted at number 9. Pretty amazing for an 87-year-old artist. 2018, a demo tape made by David Bowie with one of his early bands was found by a bandmate. The 18-minute recording was owned by the drummer David Hadfield and sold it for £40,000. I don't know what £40,000 translate to. I just know £40,000 is that weighs a lot.
2: That's not right.
0: I know it's not.
2: Oh,
0: I didn't say it was right. I didn't say I knew. I just said
2: you're despicable.
0: I know. I just said it weighs a lot. All right, now it's Friday. That means One Hit Wonder Friday. This song just tickles me. I like this song. I can't believe I haven't played it. This should probably be played regularly. Although it's late '90s, so it's just at the top edge of our playlist because we're not quite into the 2000s yet. And this almost made it in there. It was originally a song by Prez Prado called Mambo Number 3, but this guy took it, added some words to it, and called it Mambo Number 6. From 1999, he took it all the way to number 3. This is Lou Vega, and I like this one a lot.
3: Ladies and gentlemen, this is Mambo Number 5.

0: As you heard, that was not Mambo number 6. It was Mambo number 5. My mistake. I'm sorry about that. You know, I don't know where that came from.
1: I know. Despicable.
0: Please, it was just a simple mistake.
2: You're fired.
0: Oh, no, that's not necessary. 1999, that went all the way to number 3. That's our one-hit wonder for today, and that is this day in music history.
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0: It is 8 a.m. Lou Bega, by the way, was a rapper before he did that song. I guess it was kind of a rap in a way, but it was more of a singing situation, I think. Coming up in this hour, news, weather, the best music on your radio, and good news. And today, Rob will be talking about Villa Louis Carriage Classic in Prairie du Chien. Kicks off today and runs through Sunday. He'll tell you more about that in our good news segment. But right now, it's time for regular news. And with that news, here's Leah Linscheid.
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4: Good Friday morning, everybody. The Mississippi River level is steady to end your week. It's 6.3 feet at Prairie du Chien, 4 feet at Guttenberg, 10 feet at Cassville, and 7.2 feet at Dubuque. River Stage is brought to you by the Dubuque Marina and Yardarm Riverfront Bar and Grill, your premier location for the best live entertainment, waterfront drinks, and dining along the Mississippi River. Check them out over on Facebook for their music lineup. With your news headlines on this Friday, I'm Leah Linscheid. Two people, including a 10-year-old boy, have died after a car crash involving a UTV outside of Dubuque. It happened Tuesday night in the town of Worthington. Police say a car hit a UTV with two people inside. The 33-year-old driver of the UTV, Josh Tack of Union, went to the hospital, where he later died. 10-year-old Lane Pisarek of Cascade died on scene. That crash is still under investigation. The University of Iowa Hawkeye Marching Band is sharing its plans to honor a member who died ahead of last weekend's football game show. 20-year-old Derek Phillips collapsed in the heat while having a cardiac arrest on Saturday. He was a 2024 Western Dubuque High School graduate studying business analytics and music at the U of I. He was the mellophone section leader in the band. The band says it will leave his position in the band empty for the rest of the season. They will also honor Derek with a moment of silence at this Saturday's home game at Kinnick Stadium. All marching band students will also wear black ribbons on their jackets in his memory. In Dubuque, a hospital is reducing its hours of operation for cardiac procedures. Unity Point Health Finley Hospital will transition to providing cardiac interventions from 7 a.m. to 4 p.m. Monday through Friday, starting Monday, September 14th. The hospital currently offers those interventions 24/7 with on-call services available after hours. These interventions are used when heart attack patients need care beyond what an emergency room can provide. The change comes as the hospital has seen hiring changes and a decline in the number of emergency cardiac procedures needed due to advances in technology over the past several years. To political news now, Iowa Governor Kim Reynolds is out with a new proclamation related to the weight limits and transportation of grain, fertilizer, and manure. It allows vehicles transporting corn, soybeans, hay, straw, and the like, as well as manure, to be overweight without a permit. This runs through October 10th. The goal is to help farmers during this harvest season. And the Dubuque City Council is delaying action on a data center moratorium. The goal is to give the city's legal team 2 more weeks to consider changes to the idea before the next meeting. The ban would be for 6 months until late March, with tighter limits on the number of computer servers than initially drafted. The cap would be at 5,000 computers. Anything above that would be considered a hyperscale data center and subject to the moratorium. A developer had floated a possible data center a few miles south of city limits, but Dubuque County passed a year-long moratorium back in May, blocking it. City Council re-meets in 2 weeks to consider the measure. For those stories and more, make sure to pick up a copy of the Telegraph Herald or head over to telegraphherald.com. The Telegraph Herald is brought to you by TH Media. I'm Leah Linscheid, and that's your latest Tri-State Area News. Have a great weekend.
5: 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In the Six Rivers, Iowa Grant at Blackhawk Warren, Boscobel at Potosi Cassville, Riverdale at River Ridge, and Saturday at 1:30, Seneca Wazika Steuben at Pecatonica Argyle for the Pecatonica Homecoming on X-1071. In the Region Valley 8, Orangeville, Illinois at Highland, Kickapoo Lafarge at DeSoto, and Belmont at Wisconsin Heights. In the NUI tonight, Forreston at Dakota, Fulton at Eastland Pearl City, Galena at Lena Winslow, and Morrison at Stockton. In 5A, Waterloo West at Dubuque Hempstead, Dubuque Senior at Cedar Falls. In 4A, Western Dubuque at Waverly Shellrock. And in 3A, Dubuque Wallard at Decorah. Major League Baseball, Pittsburgh over the White Sox, 2-0. 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
4: Here's your Super Hits 106 Tri-State forecast. Ample sunshine expected and foggy early today with daytime highs approaching 79. Lows dip down to about 63. Tonight, partly cloudy skies. Partly cloudy skies. Tomorrow, slight chance of rain showers. Daytime highs approaching 79. Chance for storms. Sunday and Monday, 71. Sunday, 78. Monday. Right now, 57. I'm staff meteorologist Jennifer Wojcicki.
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0: It is 8:19 on this Friday morning. Dubuque Super Hits 106 temperature. Let's just check it to be sure. Still says fog and 59. Looking for a high in the low 80s today. Supposedly going to be a little cooler this weekend and get warm again on Monday. But for right now, not bad at all. If you're out there walking, be very careful. We don't want you falling, and so no running. Just remember that. No running. The messages, and we'll be right back on Dubuque Super Hits 106.
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8:32, and in my case, I pretty much found everything I'm looking for. And, I couldn't be happier about that. Up next, it's Big Mountain, and after that, we'll do Good News. Good News today talks about Villa Louis Carriage Classic in Prairie du Chien that starts today, by the way. Rob will have all the info on that right after this.

0: 836 and Baby, I Love Your Ways. That, of course, is Big Mountain. You're with Dick McGrane on Dubuque Super Hits 106. And it's time now for a little good news.
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2: 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That's the good news.
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11: Here's your Super Hits 106 Tri-State Forecast. ample sunshine expected and foggy early today with daytime highs approaching 79. Lows dip down to about 63. Tonight, partly cloudy skies. Partly cloudy skies. Tomorrow, slight chance of rain showers. Daytime highs approaching 79. Chance for storms. Sunday and Monday, 71. Sunday, 78. Monday. Right now, 61. I'm staff meteorologist Jennifer Wojcicki.

Tony Orlando and Dawn on Dubuque Super Hits 106. Here with Dick McGrain, and that is it for me on this Friday morning. Thank you so much for coming along. Don't go away now. Over the lunch hour, it's 90s at noon. Nothing but 90s from noon to 1. A great lineup of 90s songs. Dave has really picked up a terrific playlist for this. Check it out. I know you'll like it. Then later this afternoon, kicking off for Johnny's show, is Friday 5 After Funnies, 305, 405, and 505. A way to help you laugh your way into this nearly last summer weekend. There's like two more left after this. And then Johnny, of course, takes over at 3 o'clock with his look at harsh reality. Always a fun time with Johnny Page. He lets loose a little early tonight because we've got a ball game. Grant Regional Health Center, People's State Bank coverage of high school football, presented by Cuba City Keeler and Darlington Family Dental and Carey's Seamless Gutters and Overhead Doors. It will be Cuba City at Southwestern East Dubuque, beginning about 6:30, which is usually pregame. And then it's on Super Hits 106 online, superhits106.com, on the new app, which is terrific, by the way. Check it out. And on the Queen Bee Radio Sports YouTube channel. Tomorrow, I will be back from 7 until 11 on the Saturday edition of McGrain in the Morning. We do have two guests tomorrow. We'll talk with Caprice Jones from the Fountain of Youth program about their upcoming fundraiser, Transforming the Future. And we will also talk with Kristen Leffler from the National Mississippi River Museum and Aquarium about Grandparents' Day on Sunday. Great event, opportunity for grandparents to make some memories at the River Museum. And let's see, what else? Oh, we'll take a look at some things going on around the tri-states for tomorrow. Big list again as the summer winds down. All that happening right here on your favorite radio station. But thanks for coming today. I really do appreciate it. In fact, you will never know how much I appreciate it. Have a wonderful weekend. If I don't see you tomorrow, see you first thing Monday morning, right here on Dubuque Super Hits 106.

0: I'm weatherology meteorologist Jennifer Wojcicki with a significant weather update. A dense fog advisory continues until 10 a.m. this morning. A dense fog advisory means that widespread fog is likely to reduce visibilities to a quarter of a mile or less and may be near zero in spots. This fog may linger for a relatively long period of time as well, leading to significant travel delays. If you are out driving, slow down and use your vehicle's low beams for the best visibility possible. Take your time to stay safe. A dense fog advisory continues until 10 a.m. this morning. Stay tuned for additional updates. I'm meteorologist Jennifer Wojcicki.
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10: Here's your Super Hits 106 Tri-State forecast. Ample sunshine expected and foggy early today with daytime highs approaching 79. Lows dip down to about 63. Tonight, partly cloudy skies. Partly cloudy skies. Tomorrow, slight chance of rain showers. Daytime highs approaching 79. Chance for storms. Sunday and Monday, 71. Sunday, 78. 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
12: Here's your Super Hits 106 Tri-State forecast. Ample sunshine expected and foggy early today with daytime highs approaching 79. Lows dip down to about 63. Tonight, partly cloudy skies. Partly cloudy skies. Tomorrow, slight chance of rain showers. Daytime highs approaching 79. Chance for storms. Sunday and Monday, 71. Sunday, 78. Monday. Currently, it's 65 degrees. I'm staff meteorologist Jennifer Vujicic.

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8: Here's your Super Hits 106 Tri-State forecast. Ample sunshine expected and foggy early today with daytime highs approaching 79. Lows dip down to about 63. Tonight, partly cloudy skies. Partly cloudy skies. Tomorrow, slight chance of rain showers. Daytime highs approaching 79. Chance for storms. Sunday and Monday, 71. Sunday, 78. Monday. Right now, it's 67 degrees. I'm staff meteorologist Jennifer Vujcic.

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1: 25 years ago on 9/11, the world changed in a matter of hours. Amid the unimaginable heartbreak, anger, and tragedy, America saw the very best of humanity emerge. 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In the days that followed, strangers became neighbors. People lined up to give blood. 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At a moment when fear could have divided us, Americans found ways to stand together. We remember. We will never forget.
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11: Here's your Super Hits 106 Tri-State forecast. Ample sunshine expected and foggy early today with daytime highs approaching 79. Lows dip down to about 63. Tonight, partly cloudy skies. Partly cloudy skies. Tomorrow, slight chance of rain showers. Daytime highs approaching 79. Chance for storms. Sunday and Monday, 71. Sunday, 78. Monday. Currently, it's 69 degrees. I'm staff meteorologist Jennifer Wojcicki.

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4: Here's your Super Hits 106 Tri-State forecast. Ample sunshine expected and foggy early today with daytime highs approaching 79. Lows dip down to about 63. Tonight, partly cloudy skies. Partly cloudy skies. Tomorrow, slight chance of rain showers. Daytime highs approaching 79. Chance for storms. Sunday and Monday, 71. Sunday, 78. Monday. Currently, it's 71 degrees. I'm staff meteorologist Jennifer Vujicic.

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13: Here's your Super Hits 106 Tri-State forecast. Ample sunshine expected and foggy early today, with daytime highs approaching 79. Lows dip down to about 63. Tonight, partly cloudy skies. Partly cloudy skies. Tomorrow, slight chance of rain showers. Daytime highs approaching 79. Chance for storms. Sunday and Monday, 71. Sunday, 78. Monday. Currently, it's 76 degrees. I'm staff meteorologist Jennifer Vujicic.

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3: Here's your Super Hits 106 Tri-State Forecast. Bright sunshine this afternoon with a high of 79. Lows around 63 tonight, partly cloudy. Sunshine mixed with clouds at times. Tomorrow, slight chance of rain showers. High temperatures reach up to 79. Low 70s Sunday with a chance for storms. Much warmer Monday with highs in the upper 70s. Storms continue. Right now, 76. I'm staff meteorologist Paul Trombley.

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1: 25 years ago, America woke up to an ordinary Tuesday. 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At the 9/11 Memorial, the names of those who were lost are etched in bronze. A permanent reminder that every number represented a person who was loved and is still missed. 25 years later, we remember, we honor, we will never forget.
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10: Here's your Super Hits 106 Tri-State Forecast. Daytime highs approaching 79 this afternoon under sunny skies. Lows dip down to about 63 tonight, partly cloudy skies. Sunshine mixed with clouds at times tomorrow. Daytime highs approaching 80. Highs level off around 69 Sunday with a slight chance for showers. Thunderstorms likely 78 on Monday. Currently, it's 77 degrees. I'm Staff Meteorologist Paul Trombley.

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1856, Salzburg, January 27th, Wolfgang Amadeus is born. 1761, at the age of 5, Amadeus begins composing. 1773, he writes his first piano concerto. 1782, Wolfgang Amadeus Mozart marries Constance Weber. 1784, Wolfgang Amadeus Mozart becomes a Freemason. 1791, Mozart composes the Magic.

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6: Here's your Super Hits 106 Tri-State Forecast. Daytime highs approaching 79 this afternoon under sunny skies. Lows dip down to about 63 tonight, partly cloudy skies. Sunshine mixed with clouds at times tomorrow. Daytime highs approaching 80. Highs level off around 69 Sunday with a slight chance for showers. Thunderstorms likely, 78 on Monday. Currently, it's 77 degrees. I'm staff meteorologist Paul Trombley.

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9: Here's your Super Hits 106 Tri-State Forecast. Daytime highs approaching 79 this afternoon under sunny skies. Lows dip down to about 63 tonight, partly cloudy skies. Sunshine mixed with clouds at times tomorrow. Daytime highs approaching 80. Highs level off around 69 Sunday with a slight chance for showers. Thunderstorms likely, 78 on Monday. Right now, it's 78 degrees. I'm staff meteorologist Paul Trombley.
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12: Here's your Super Hits 106 Tri-State Forecast. Daytime highs approaching 79 this afternoon under sunny skies. Lows dip down to about 63 tonight, partly cloudy skies. Sunshine mixed with clouds at times tomorrow. Daytime highs approaching 80. Highs level off around 69 Sunday with a slight chance for showers. Thunderstorms likely 78 on Monday. Right now, it's 78 degrees. I'm staff meteorologist Paul Trombley.

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1: 25 years ago on 9/11, the world changed in a matter of hours. Amid the unimaginable heartbreak, anger, and tragedy, America saw the very best of humanity emerge. 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At a moment when fear could have divided us, Americans found ways to stand together. We remember. We will never forget.
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17: Here's your Super Hits 106 Tri-State Forecast. Daytime highs approaching 79 this afternoon under sunny skies. Lows dip down to about 63 tonight, partly cloudy skies. Sunshine mixed with clouds at times tomorrow. Daytime highs approaching 80. Highs level off around 69 Sunday with a slight chance for showers. Thunderstorms likely 78 on Monday. Right now, it's 78 degrees. I'm staff meteorologist Paul Trombley.

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2: Yeah. There's way too many fat kids, you guys. I don't have numbers, but there's got to be a ton of them. And the only reason I say that is because the USA Today had an article recently that said dodgeball is gone from schools now. Dodgeball's gone. And when I found out why, I got even more upset. Not because it's violent or because kids were being killed by dodgeballs. It's only gone because it made fat kids feel unwanted and inferior. And I'm like, what about the stuff that made me feel unwanted and inferior? Okay, like math. All right, there's one. All right, my mother, there's two. You can't just get rid of stuff. Everybody'd be dumb. And you can't blame the kids for what they weigh, because you have to look at the toys they have. My little cousin owns a Chuck E. Cheese pizza oven. Now, I wish that was a joke, but that's true. In 8 minutes in his bedroom, he'll get you Meat Lovers with extra cheese. And that's not healthy, you know, or fair. It's not fair. I had a Snoopy snow cone machine. In 4 hours, you could crush one cube, right? And have a Dixie cup, right? You get a Dixie cup half full of cherry-flavored ice. If you're lucky, your sister would bring you a cake she baked with a damn light bulb. That was a good day in 86.

Dubuque's Super Hits 106, Tom Petty, Free Fallin'. Good afternoon to you. It's Johnny Page with you up until about 6:30 this afternoon when we have high school football. It'll be Cuba City at Southwestern East Dubuque tonight. On the way this hour, we'll hear from the Pointer Sisters. 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It's on Dubuque's Super Hits 106.

0: to Mutes, Superhits 106, Pointer Sisters. I'm so excited. Good afternoon to you. We have some harsh reality coming up during the 5 o'clock hour. Brock's Candy is selling a candy corn perfume just in time for Halloween. Your Holly Weird story of the day. Pop rocker Rick Springfield really killed it in Vietnam back in the 1960s. In your 420 mind blower, medical marijuana has promising therapeutic potential at the dentist office. And I will yell, get off my lawn at wellness parties. 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
7: Here's your Super Hits 106 Tri-State Forecast. Ample sunshine expected this afternoon. Daytime highs approaching 79. Lows dip down to about 63. Tonight, partly cloudy skies. Sunshine mixed with clouds at times. Tomorrow, high temperatures reach up to 80. Cooler Sunday and Monday with highs from the upper 60s to the low 70s. Slight chance of rain showers Sunday. Thunderstorms likely on Monday. Currently 78. I'm staff meteorologist Paul Trombley.

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It'll be Cuba City at Southwestern East Dubuque tonight. 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

0: Dubuque's Super Hits 106, the Steve Miller Band, rocking me music for your generation from the Proclaimers. On the way next, your Holly Weird story of the day, where we mock all things celebrity. Australian rocker Rick Springfield opened up about the trauma of being told he had killed a Viet Cong soldier while performing for U.S. troops as a teenager during the Vietnam War. In an episode of the Joe Rogan Experience podcast, the singer, now 77 years old, recounted staying at a U.S. Navy encampment in the Marble Mountains near the city of Da Nang for a USO show when they suddenly came under attack. Springfield said he and several others took shelter overnight and they stayed in a radio shack. I mean, not the store, you know, the encampment. He told Rogan, "And we got attacked and I'm throwing mortars down the freaking tube of a radio shack." Springfield, then a 17-year-old unknown musician, said he did not fully comprehend what he was doing at the moment, which Springfield said felt like the movies. Looking back, he believes he could have easily lost a hand while launching a mortar. Springfield said, "They said, hey, you want to throw some mortars down the tube? And it was John Wayne time, you know. I mean, as a young kid, I don't really understand what I was doing. I said, oh yeah, let's fire a gun. But later, the consequences of his actions became all too clear and very heavy."
1: The hardest thing for me was that I'd thrown a mortar down and it had hit somebody. And they came in the next day and said, "Hey, you got one, you got one." And that was just, still has a place, hard place to land in me, you know?
0: Yeah, wow. He said his mother recalled when he returned home after 4 months that he jumped when a car backfired and that his eyes looked kind of haunted. Springfield discussed his overseas experience in his 2010 memoir, Late, Late at Night, where he wrote, "That was a war situation, but it is still something that to this day sends a shiver down my spine," and said the experience was one of his deepest, darkest secrets. Wow, I had no idea that Rick Springfield, the guy who was on posters hanging on the walls of teenage girls when I was growing up, has such a deep and heavy past. Also, I did not know he was Australian. The accent comes through a little bit every now and then. But that guy's got some demons rolling around in his head. I mean, a traumatic, life-altering experience like that will definitely weigh on his soul. Much more than just wishing he had Jesse's girl. Dubuque Super Hits 106.
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13: Here's your Super Hits 106 Tri-State Forecast. Ample sunshine expected this afternoon. Daytime highs approaching 79. Lows dip down to about 63. Tonight, partly cloudy skies. Sunshine mixed with clouds at times. Tomorrow, high temperatures reach up to 80. Cooler Sunday and Monday with highs from the upper 60s to the low 70s. Slight chance of rain showers Sunday. Thunderstorms likely on Monday. Currently, it's 79 degrees. I'm staff meteorologist Paul Trombley.

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3: 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They were like, if you live in a house with a basement, go into the basement. If you live in a house without a basement, go into a bathroom or a small room. And they were like, if you live in a trailer park, we want you to go to a neighbor's house or go outside and lay down in the ditch. That's the real news. They're like, listen, we don't know what to tell you. And they're like, yeah, I know it's raining out there, and that ditch is going to be full of water. Just get down in it. I like that they think that there's a ditch located next to every trailer park. Like it just comes with it, you know? Part of the trailer park amenities. Every trailer park gets their own tornado ditch.

Dubuque's Super Hits 106. Sweet Caroline from Neil Diamond. Good afternoon to you. On the way this hour, we'll hear from REM. We'll have music for your generation from AHA and at 420. 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

0: 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Medical marijuana has promising therapeutic potential in dentistry, including for treating conditions like pain, periodontal disease, and burning mouth syndrome, according to a new scientific review. The review, which involved an analysis of 59 previously published studies, generally found theoretical and scientific support on the potential therapeutic uses of medicinal cannabis in dentistry. One study that the authors looked at concluded that cannabinoids have a therapeutic effect in reducing pain perception. The new review said orofacial pain is among the most common conditions in dental care, and the use of cannabis appears to be an important ally in treating these discomforts, potentially enhancing the action of medications already used in these treatments or even replacing them. Prior research also showed that mouthwash with CBD and CBG has promising bactericidal activity against aerobic bacterial content in dental plaque. Mind blown. Dubuque Super Hits.
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8: Here's your Super Hits 106 Tri-State Forecast. Ample sunshine expected this afternoon. Daytime highs approaching 79. Lows dip down to about 63. Tonight, partly cloudy skies. Sunshine mixed with clouds at times. Tomorrow, high temperatures reach up to 80. Cooler Sunday and Monday with highs from the upper 60s to the low 70s. Slight chance of rain showers Sunday. Thunderstorms likely on Monday. Currently, it's 79 degrees. I'm Staff Meteorologist Paul Trombley.

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Listen to McGrain in the morning every Wednesday. You could win a pair of four-piece chicken dinners from the other side in East Dubuque, serving fried chicken every Wednesday and Sunday. Correctly answer Dick's trivia question about this day in music history to win. 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

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It'll be Cuba City at Southwestern East Dubuque tonight. 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

0: Tabuse, Super Hits 106, Midnight Oil, Beds Are Burning, music for your generation for modern English on the way next. But here's the segment I like to call Get Off My Lawn, because, man, I am getting super old. Too old for wellness parties. With back-to-school season in full swing, college campuses are once again packed with welcome back bashes, football games, and frat parties. However, college parties are looking less Animal House these days, according to one viral video. The social media clip shows what looks like a typical darty. That's Gen Z slang for day party. At first glance, with young men and women packed on a fraternity's front lawn. But the attendees are all dressed in workout attire and stretching on yoga mats before swarming the streets for a group run. People who went to college in the 2000s and earlier are, to put it lightly, baffled. One went so far as to call the display truly bone-chilling. One tweeted, "As someone who went to college in 2012, this is actually very difficult to comprehend. We did bra underwear runs, but those were only a mile and we were drinking the whole time." Many are lamenting the lack of alcohol and poor choices that were the hallmarks of parties enjoyed by previous generations. One noted that in 2009, wellness was drinking a vitamin water as a chaser. It's not a complete surprise, though, that younger generations are redefining the concept of a party. Wellness experiences are replacing traditional social gatherings in a growing movement called daylife. While run clubs are the hot new social scene to meet friends and potential partners, the general response to the stark differences between how generations partied can probably be best summed up in one response on Twitter that reads, "We used to have a proper country." Well, I don't think I'd go that far. It's a little over the top, but yeah, your 20s are when you're supposed to make poor decisions about your health and alcohol. These students have the rest of their lives to make good decisions about wellness. And then, you know, completely ignore those good decisions like the rest of us. Dubuque Super Hits 106.
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2: 25 years ago, America woke up to an ordinary Tuesday. And by the end of September 11th, 2001, nearly 3,000 lives have been lost. Mothers and fathers, sons and daughters, friends, family, colleagues, neighbors, heroes. At the 9/11 Memorial, the names of those who were lost are etched in bronze. A permanent reminder that every number represented a person who was loved and is still missed. 25 years later, we remember, we honor, we will never forget.
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4: The Villa Louis Carriage Classic is coming to the Villa Louis Historic Site in Prairie du Chien today through Sunday. 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That's the good news.
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10: Thank you.
0: Exactly.
10: All right, have a good day, you guys.
0: Yeah, thank you.
10: I'm Rebecca Cook, candidate for Congress, and I approve this message. Paid for by Cook for Congress.
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4: Here's your Super Hits 106 Tri-State Forecast. Lows around 63 tonight under partly cloudy skies. A blend of clouds and sun again tomorrow. Daytime highs approaching 80. Lows level off around 55 tomorrow night. Mainly clear skies. Turning cooler Sunday and Monday with highs from the upper 60s to the low 70s. Slight chance of rain showers Sunday. Thunderstorms likely on Monday. Currently 79. I'm Staff Meteorologist Paul Trombley.

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I melt with you. 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
3: I've tried to eat healthy. I've been eating the wrong way for too long. My stomach reacts to salads like some of y'all's reacts to Taco Bell. It's like, what is this? 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I don't know what a carrot is. Sometimes I need some chicken fingers to get back on my feet again. When I was in Denver, they'd all tell me, you need a smoothie, you need a juice drink, you need some juice. I was like, if I have any more juice and somebody bumps into me, I'm gonna poop my britches, man. I'm not built for juice. Children are built for juice. If I have two cups of apple juice back to back, I'm fighting for my life. And they'll go, it's a cleanse. I go, I know diarrhea when I run into it. The only difference in diarrhea and a cleanse is you see one of them coming, you know?

to Buick's Super Hits 106, the outfield, your love. Good afternoon to you. On the way this hour, we'll hear from Kylie Minogue. We'll have music for your generation from Kenny Loggins. Plus, Brock's Candy is releasing a perfume that promises to smell like candy corn. Tastes. I'm sorry, but sadness and failure is not really a fragrance. 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

0: Dubuque's Super Hits 106, Kylie Minogue, the Locomotion, music for your generation from Kenny Loggins on the way next. How much do you love candy corn? Let me ask that another way. How much do you hate candy corn? Do you love candy corn enough to want to smell like it? Brock's Candy is releasing a perfume that promises to smell like the iconic tricolor Halloween treat tastes. Ode to Candy Corn has notes of vanilla, sponge sugar, and honey. The Eau de Parfum will be released exclusively at candycornseason.com by Brock's on two drop dates, September 22nd and October 1st, both at 7 p.m. Eastern Time. The fragrance will cost $22. First, a little history. Candy corn's origins date back to the 1880s. As one of many mellow cream confections molded into farm-themed candies and marketed to children in agricultural communities. The Golitz Candy Company took the recipe in 1898 and marketed the treats under the name Chicken Feed because Americans didn't really eat corn before World War I, when there were wheat shortages. As trick-or-treating became more associated with Halloween in the 1950s, candy corn came to be synonymous with the holiday. According to Brock's, its candy corn is the number one fall confection item, with 17% of its sales occurring before Labor Day, and more than half of sales happening before October. But candy corn has got to be one of the most divisive candies in the entire Halloween candy lineup, right? I'm not a fan. It's just too waxy. I mean, to be fair, so are Tootsie Rolls. They're really waxy, too. But at least Tootsie Rolls sort of kind of tastes like chocolate. Candy corn has nothing going for it except that smell. Candy corn does certainly smell like Halloween. In fact, candy corn might just make for a much better perfume than a candy. Dubuque Super Hits 106.
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16: Here's your Super Hits 106 Tri-State Forecast. Lows around 63 tonight under partly cloudy skies. A blend of clouds and sun.

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1: With highs from the upper 60s to the low 70s. Slight chance of rain showers Sunday. Thunderstorms likely on Monday. Currently 79. I'm staff meteorologist Paul Trombley.

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Dubuque's Super Hits 106. Donna Lewis. McGrain in the Morning takes you on a stroll down memory lane each weekday morning at 7:50 a.m. with This Day in Music History, and it's brought to you by The Other Side in East Dubuque and by the Painter Lady. Here's the Guess Who, American Woman, on Dubuque's Super Hits 106.

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3: Weekend. 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
3: We need more working class folks to represent us in D.C. that aren't so far left or so far right. 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
9: Oh.
3: Yeah.
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3: Thank you. Exactly. All right, have a good day, you guys.
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3: I'm Rebecca Cook, candidate for Congress, and I approve this message. 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
17: Here's your Super Hits 106 Tri-State Forecast. Lows around 63 tonight under partly cloudy skies. A blend of clouds and sun again tomorrow. Daytime highs approaching 80. Lows level off around 55 tomorrow night. Mainly clear skies. turning cooler Sunday and Monday with highs from the upper 60s to the low 70s. Slight chance of rain showers Sunday, thunderstorms likely on Monday. Right now, 78. I'm staff meteorologist Paul Trombley.

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Dubuque's Super Hits 106, Simple Minds, Don't You Forget About Me. Good afternoon to you. On the way of this hour, we'll get our high school football coverage started. It'll be Cuba City at Southwestern East Dubuque tonight. We'll hear from the Red Hot Chili Peppers. 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

0: Dubuque's Super Hits 106, the Red Hot Chili Peppers, Under the Bridge, music for your generation from Naked Eyes on the way next. Ryanair, the airline based out of Ireland, has said it will be disputing that any part of a passenger's body was sucked outside when a window on one of its aircraft broke while in flight. U.S. investigators are examining the incident, which left a 61-year-old severely injured when the window beside him shattered on a Ryanair flight from Greece to Germany back in July. The passenger's lawyer said the Serbian businessman was hauled back in after his head and right arm were sucked through the window of the Boeing 737 owing to the sudden depressurization. However, Ryanair's chief executive said the airline would be disputing that account, telling reporters after the airline's annual general meeting in Dublin that the man was certainly sucked toward the window, but he did not get out the window. The National Transportation Safety Board, the NTSB, in the U.S., is leading the accident investigation alongside Boeing, the engine manufacturer GE, and Ryanair. Ryanair's CEO said he wasn't partially out the window. Part of his face did not get out the window. We don't think any part of his body got out the window, but he was certainly sucked in a very dramatic circumstance toward the window. He said the passenger had been belted into the seat, adding, "We will be certainly at the end of this process disputing that he or any part of his anatomy will bend out the window." The CEO said he was not trying to downplay it, and the airline would have to wait the outcome of the NTSB report. I mean, talk about splitting hairs here. What difference does it make if you were sucked out of a window or not? The guy went through a horrific trauma. Just pay the man. Or at least give him plenty of free miles. But this whole stupid thing is going to come down to semantics, right? That's the only hope Ryanair has to weasel their way out of this. See, in the eyes of the attorneys and the insurance companies, an arm sucked out the window would be worth X amount of dollars, and his head sucked out the window would be worth more. But if he just remained in his seat, you get nothing, right? Well, to be fair, any physicist would tell you that when an airplane depressurizes, nobody gets sucked out of anything, okay? Positive air pressure in the plane pushes you out the window. Dubuque Super Hits 106.
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2: Here's your Super Hits 106 Tri-State Forecast. Lows around 63 tonight under partly cloudy skies. A blend of clouds and sun again tomorrow. Daytime highs approaching 80. Lows level off around 55 tomorrow night. Mainly clear skies. Turning cooler Sunday and Monday with highs from the upper 60s to the low 70s. Slight chance of rain showers Sunday. Thunderstorms likely on Monday. Currently, it's 77 degrees. I'm Stan.

Dubuque Super Hits 106, Naked Eyes. Always something there to remind me. Good afternoon to you. You've been with Johnny Page this afternoon. Good to have you along again. We will do this whole thing again on Monday at 3 on Super Hits 106. Have yourselves a great evening, everybody, and a great weekend. Coming up next, our Grant Regional Health Center and People's State Bank coverage of high school football is presented by Cuba City Keeler and Darlington Family Dental and carries seamless gutters and overhead doors. 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
2: 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Rob Spangler joined by Wally Troughton in the broadcast booth. A gorgeous night for high school football, Friday Night Lights. And welcome to our Raleigh Cheese pregame show presented by Raleigh Cheese at the intersections of Highways 11 and 23 in the heart of Lafayette County.
1: And don't you dare forget the cheese.
2: No doubt. Wally, we've got the Cuba City Cubans who come in at 2-1 on the year, although they are coming off their first loss of the season last week against New Glarus, against the, unfortunately for them, 0-3 now, Southwestern East Dubuque Warcat Co-op. They're looking for their first win. Cuba City and Coach Guy Kopp will tell us this during our pregame interview. The key word is they're looking for a bounce back. How do you see this game as we get ready for kickoff in a few minutes?
1: I hate to make predictions. I really do. Because if you make predictions and then you're wrong, then you're eating your words. But my belief is the Cubans will bounce back. I really believe that. I think they carry way too much power. They've got too much good size up front. And their speed may be a little bit better overall. While they may not have somebody at the speed that you'll find individually from Southwestern East Dubuque, the whole team makes a difference. I saw that earlier this year watching Darlington against Lena Winslow, where their overall team speed took over. And team speed is a big deal. The matchup, just I don't think, is necessarily in the favor of Southwestern East Dubuque. They're going to be there. They're getting better, but they're not quite at this point yet, because I consider Cuba City probably be the number three team right now in the SWAL.
2: Yeah, and when you look at that SWAL, obviously everybody realizes Darlington kind of, you know, head and shoulders above everybody else, but then that number two or number three spot, it looks like, New Glarus and Cuba City and kind of right there neck and neck.
1: You're going to find out tonight exactly how good New Glarus really is, because they line up against Darlington, and we'll see what's happening with that. But I think that's good. That is the game of the week, really, in this corner of Wisconsin. But I I don't know. This is always a tough conference to try to predict because it's almost as bad as the Six Rivers.
2: Yeah,
1: And I do look at the fact that Fenimore is also involved in this.
2: Can't leave Fenimore out of it.
1: Team. And how are they? Because I look at, they're going to fight with it with Cuba City right now, because I look at New Glarus might just be that next team right behind Darlington. So we're going to see. Because again, that was a 26-7 game this last week New Glarus.
2: New Glarus, right.
1: And which tells me that they're really a pretty good team. Because again, I've seen Cuba this year, and I know where they are, and I know right now they're healthy.
2: Yeah, no question.
1: As long as they stay at that, they're going to be tough to beat.
2: Yeah, speaking of health, we will have our injury report brought to you by Russell Law Offices. 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That's brought to you by Rosemeyer Wealth Management in Platteville, the key to your future retirement. More of our Raleigh Chiefs pregame show coming up next. We'll be visiting with the head coach of the Cuba City Cubans, Guy Kopp, right after this on Super Hits 106 and the Queen Bee Radio Sports YouTube channel.
3: Okay.

and gentlemen, and welcome to tonight's homecoming football game. Tonight we are proud to welcome you to Easton U football field as the Southwestern Easton U Warcats take on the Cuba City Cubans. We are excited to have our students, families, alumni, community members, and guests with us tonight as we celebrate homecoming and another great night of high school football. We especially want to welcome the Easton U Warrior football team from 1976 here to celebrate with us tonight. The Warcats football program is a cooperative team made up of student-athletes from Southwestern High School and Easton Duke High School, and we are proud to represent both school communities tonight. We would also like to extend a warm welcome to the players, coaches, students, families, and fans from Cuba City. Thank you for joining us tonight. We wish everyone safe travels home following the game. Quick sportsmanship announcement. The WIAA Southwestern High School and Easton Duke High School remind everyone that interscholastic athletics are an extension of the classroom. 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Now we'll send it back down to the Easton Duke Pep Band under the direction of Miss Meredith McDonough.

0: Yeah, it's like, it just won't fire. I don't know what's going on.
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2: Officials for this evening's game, Lewis Nichols is your referee, Mike Rickelson your umpire, Mike Russo headline, Aiden Gutridge your line judge, and Tyler Grimm back judge. Ladies and gentlemen, before we begin tonight's homecoming celebration, we ask that you turn your attention to the field and to the American flag. Tonight marks the 25th anniversary of the terrorist attacks on September 11, 2001. On this day, we remember the lives that were lost, the families forever changed, the heroic actions of first responders, service members, and ordinary citizens who showed extraordinary courage in a time of great tragedy. We also pause to honor those who continue to serve and protect our communities and our country. At this time, we ask that you please rise if you are able, remove your hats, and join us in a moment of silence as we remember those lost on September 11th, 2001.
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2: Number 42, Bradley Rao. Number 54, Ray Andrews.
0: Yeah, I don't use the big button thing, but I can.
2: 58, Ray Gallagher.
0: I just use the actual...
2: 67, yeah. Brayden Stoppy. Rounding out starting defense for the Cuba City Cubans, number 74, Noah Thompson.
0: Yeah, can you...
2: South Georgia fans, Eastern U fans, get on your feet, make a little noise for your starting...
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4: And we are just underway from East Dubuque High School. The Warcats of Southwestern East Dubuque kick it off to Cuba City. The Cubans bring it across the 20, up to the 25, across the 30, and finally tracked down. Number 23, Wyatt Yost, is tackled at about the 33-yard line, where it's first and 10 for the Cuba City Cubans as they start with their first possession of the game. Rob Spangler, Wally Trouton, we apologize. We've had a few snafus, but fingers crossed we got them worked out, Wally.
5: I think so. Southwestern East Dubuque did win the toss. They elected to defer. That's why Cuba City has the ball.
4: And our coin toss, of course, is brought to you by our good friends at People's State Bank. Here comes a run play by the quarterback. It's a draw by Hudson Keeler, and he's ripped down immediately by Clayton Kelleher, who takes him down right at the line of scrimmage. Basically no gain on the play, Wally, and it's second and 10.
5: Yeah, it's a little slow you like to hit the line there a little bit quicker than that.
4: Let's take a look at the Fuller's starting lineup up front. Max Rojum in the center. You've got Braden Soppy and Braden Andrews, the guards. Caden Barth and Kane Timmerman, the tackles. Frankie Welp, the tight end. Carson Collins, Carter Rundy, and Landon Leffelholtz, the receivers. Hudson Keeler, the senior quarterback, with Bradley Rowe behind him. He gets the carry, runs around the left end, following his blockers, lowers the shoulder, churns forward, gets across the 40, and finally knocked out of bounds near the 41-yard line. That was a nice run there by Bradley Rowe.
5: Looks like he got himself a good 8 yards on that run, but he got out to the edge. If he could have had a little more room on the sideline, he may have been able to get a first down.
4: That'll bring up a third down and 2 here for Cuba City, their first possession of the game. Receivers split wide to the right, Leffelholtz. Wide left, it's Carson Collins working out of the pistol formation here. It is Hudson Keeler. Rowe right behind him, takes a snap, hands it off to Rowe. Dive play up the gut. Looks Rowe like he's just a little short, Wally. Maybe a yard shy of the first down.
5: Yeah, he is about a yard shy of the first down. And this becomes an interesting question right away. Do you want to end up and put Southwestern East Dubuque deep in their own territory with a punt? Or give it a shot and go for it?
4: Well, it looks like the Cubans and Guy Kopp are lining up to go for it. Fourth down and 1 from their own 42-yard line. Need to get to the 43 to move the sticks.
5: Well, you've got Bradley Rowe back there in the backfield, and I'll tell you what. He does bring a load at his 220-plus pounds.
4: Same formation. Rowe gets it, follows his blockers, lowers his shoulder. Is he there? Oh, right at the line. It looks like he got the first down, Wally.
5: Well, he got further than that, and the official on the far side is marking it. He got 2 yards on that carry.
4: Carson Splinter stacks him up and takes him down, but great extra effort from Bradley Rowe to get the first down, and Cuba City converts. It's the first Big Iron Realty Sullivan Auctioneers first down of the game, and ball just shy of the 45. It's at the 44 of Cuba City. Split receivers, shotgun formation for Keeler, and he's going to keep it himself again. Option run, runs to the left, shakes a man, spins forward, and he's eventually roped down after looks like about a 3 yard gain on that run. Coming up, Carson Splinter again from the safety spot to make the tackle.
5: Yeah, they finally adjusted it a little bit more and end up with 4 yards.
4: Yeah, you're right. A little extra effort there for Hudson Keeler. Cuba City looking sharp in their opening drive here this game. We're just underway from East Dubuque High School. Cubans 2-1 on the year. East Dubuque, there's a flag on the far side of the field. Southwestern East Dubuque is 0-3, looking for their first win.
5: This is a question. That's got to be a sideline warning.
4: It's a sideline warning. Yeah, that's exactly what it is against Cuba City. So they just say they're crowding the sideline a bit.
5: Well, welcome to high school football. That's what
6: sideline warning on the Cubans.
4: Well, you know, they don't like that here in Illinois. It is second down and 6 for Cuba City. Two receivers right, one to left. Ball on the left hash. And it's just shy of the 50 at the 48 of Cuba. Back to pass. Play action. Rolling to the right. Keeler. He's ripped down from behind. What a stop. Dax Soberson with a Supps.com sack, Wally.
5: That's a 12-yard sack.
4: Wow. Big play by Dax Soberson. And that is going to make it third and